0: Dit is NPO Radio 5.
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2: Hello, you good-looking thing, you. Yeah, huh? Now this is the killer speaking. Do I like what?

You gotta be joking, woman. I thought you might pick me up at 8 and don't be late.

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But you know what truth is? It's that little baby you're holding, and it's that man you fought with this morning, the same one you're going to make love with tonight.

fool. Darling, I love you. Though you treat me cruel, you hurt me, and you make me cry. But if you leave me, I will surely die.